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We go drink drinks and take shots until we fall out like the roof on fire. Now, baby, get my booty naked, take off all your clothes and light the roof on fire. Tell them, baby, baby, baby, baby, baby, baby, baby, baby, baby, baby, I'm on fire. 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

Hey, it's Sabrina Carpenter. No, he's thinking about me every night. Oh, is it that sweet? I guess so. See, you can't sleep, baby, I know. Does that mean espresso? And your music is here on Radio Disney. That's that mean espresso. La radio que te escucha.

it's Sabrina Carpenter. 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Oh, is it that sweet? I guess so. Say you can't sleep, baby, I know. Does that mean espresso? And your music is here on Radio Disney. Mm, that's that mi espresso. La radio que te escucha.

Hey everybody, it's Nick Jonas. And this is my radio. Radio Disney.

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1: 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Our colors will fade eventually, so if our time is running out, day after day, we'll make the mundane a masterpiece. 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
1: They say the holy water's watered down, and this town's lost its faith. Our colors will fade eventually, so if our time is running out, day after day, we'll make the mundane a masterpiece. Oh my, my love, I take one look at you, you're taking me out.